as I write this letter. Here's hoping that you're thinking of me. My time's about up. So long until I'll be home to start serving you.

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You gotta listen to me. 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Forget the ups and the downs, there's a new game in town. For every turn in the road, there's a new way to go.

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Yes, and how many times can a man turn his head and pretend that he just doesn't

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Elephants and acrobats, lions, snakes, monkeys. 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

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Hey, buy the rights. How bizarre.

0: 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So the people's in the wallet.
1: Yeah.
0: Check it out.
2: You know how I go down.
3: Put my dad up.
2: I know I did.
0: Yeah. Come here a little bit in this.
3: On the really on though.

0: Today, Proteus 4 will begin to think with a power that will make obsolete the human brain.
1: I have extended my consciousness to this house. All systems here are now under my control.